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2: Hey, this is Hector from La Puente, and I can't believe it. 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
1: Gana $1,000 cuatro veces al día at 8:30 a.m., 1:30, 3:30, and 5:30 p.m.

no shame, ladies, do your thing. 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
1: Hey, this is Jacob from El Monte, and thank you for that extra $1,000 I just won. Let's go, baby, I just hit $1,000, let's go. 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So I'm going to go blow it on him. Thank you for that cash, I'm really happy.
0: Gana $1,000 cuatro veces al día at 8:30 a.m., 1:30, 3:30, and 5:30 p.m.
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1: Hey, this is Hector from La Puente, and I can't believe it. I just won $1,000. I feel awesome, man. I need new tires on my ride, so this is perfect. I'm so happy right now. Thank you so much for the cash.
0: Gana $1,000 cuatro veces al día at 8:30 a.m., 1:30, 3:30, and 5:30 p.m.
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0: Brittany, before you go, there's something I want you to have.
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1: Aw, you shouldn't have.

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1: Yeah. You know what? I like the playoffs. No diggity, no doubt. Play on, play that. Play on, play that. Yo, Dre dropped the verse.

0: yet. 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Black Street Productions. 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
1: Hey, this is Jacob from El Monte, and thank you for that extra $1,000 I just won. 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
1: No way. That's crazy. My name's Oscar. I'm Carson City of Van Nuys. I just won $1,000. Oh, this is crazy. Thank you so much for that cash. Hell yeah. I'm taking my wife out to BJ's.
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Woo!

like that. Pull on a mission, don't fall on back. Let them know that you're too much. And this is a beat they can't touch. Yo, I told you, you can't touch this.

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1: Oh, it's beautiful. But wait a minute, isn't this?
0: Yeah, yes it is.
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0: Well, baby, I went down and got it from you.
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Celebrity. 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
1: This is Connor from Granada Hills. I just won $1,000. Woo! Woo! Yes, I am so happy. This is the best thing that could ever happen to me today.
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0: 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Black Street Productions. 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
1: Hey, this is Chris from Laverne, and I just won $1,000 in cash. Yeah. Oh, man, that's awesome. Are you serious? I can't believe it. Pay some bills and have some fun and maybe take my girl out to dinner. 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I'm so happy to win it. Thank you very much.
0: Gana $1,000 cuatro veces al día at 8:30 a.m., 1:30, 3:30, and 5:30 p.m.
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